0: Will you give her this?
1: Sure, I will. Now, don't you worry about her. Remember what I've told you.
2: Les Elwoodiens, une série de Noël Film Solo réalisée par Marianne Manès. Aujourd'hui, Alfred Newman, John Ford. Invité, Michel Cazenave. Vous entendez la bande-son de Hurricane.
1: Keep him outdoors all day. He's going to take his medicine all right.
3: I hope so.

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The Catapora. And wouldn't you like to be going home? Come on, pick him up. Get moving.

0: on their back, too.
1: What they need is a little taste of the rope.
0: Well, what are we waiting for?
2: They're gonna lynch him, Abe. They're gonna lynch him. Come on, we gotta hurry.
3: Who are you?
2: I'm your lawyer, man.

0: we have a chapter, my sons?
1: What shall we have, sir?
0: Isaiah 55.
2: Those two gone. This is only the beginning. Then all of you will go. One after the other, all of you.
3: I will never leave you, Mama.
2: You boy, if you should ever leave me, I'll be sorry I ever had babies.
3: Why did you have them?
2: Indeed, you couldn't spy, why? To keep my hands in water and my face to the fire, perhaps.
4: Mr. Ivar Morgan. From Windsor Castle, it is.

0: Sister Ivor Morgan is commanded to appear before her med...
1: Mr. Ivor Morgan is commanded to appear before Her Majesty at Windsor Castle with chosen members of his choir on the 14th of May between the hours of 3 and 5.
0: To sing before the Queen. My son, I never thought to see this beautiful day.
2: Idris, Owen, all of you, fetch everyone from all the valleys round.
3: Davy, over to the other collieries, invite everyone. It's a celebration, tell them. Yanto, down to the Three Bells for beer. Open house tonight for all who will come.
0: My sons, you shall have a send-off worthy the Morgans.

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1: Men and women of America, here come your neighbor's sons, home from the day's work. You want to meet them. There's Jimmy Thatch, 7 meatballs on his plane.
2: How many more today, Skipper?

0: battle of Midway is over. Our front yard is safe. But a big job is still to be done. Day after day, our patrol planes search for survivors. Every tiny coral reef, every distant mile of sea. Search for men who fought to the last round of ammunition and flew to the last drop of gas and then crashed into the sea. 8 days, 9 days, 10 days without food or water.
1: His first cigarette. Boy, that first drag sure tastes good. Eleven days. Well done, Matthew Hughes. Logan Ramsey. Frank Fessler. That's 13 for Frank.